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2: Will I pass the test? Mr. Rubin suggests that Colair installs water heaters.
3: Which we do.
2: And he's waiting for me to say the whole idea is preposterous.
3: Or is it?
2: What do I do?
3: You could look at the name on the purchase order.
2: Of course! The bill says the water heaters were ordered by... 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
3: That's one possibility. The other is that we install water heaters now.
4: Call Colair because we can.
2: I'm so close to solving the mystery.
3: Let me know when you do. In the meantime...

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2: I'm so close to solving the mystery.
3: Let me know when you do. 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
2: Right away, sir.
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What's up? It's Mike Adam. Well, if you're an Elmo fan, you will be happy to know Knicks star Jalen Brunson has ended the feud with Elmo. He was spotted on camera during the Knicks parade in New York City, holding up and kissing an Elmo plushie doll with a cardboard sign reading, "Forgive me, please." It's Ultra 90.1. Only good vibes.

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What's going on? It's Mike Adams. So new data shows that Gen Zers are opting to do small weddings and save money as opposed to like millennials and older generations. Honestly, I don't have many regrets, but that's one of them. If I could go back and do it again, and I love my wedding, I would have done a small one and just, you know, pocketed the money. It's Ultra 90.1. Only good vibes.

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It's Ultra 90.1. You saw Taylor Swift, obviously, at, what was it, game four of the NBA Finals. She was seated next to Mariska Hargitay, a.k.a. Olivia Benson from Law & Order SVU. I felt bad for Mariska. I love Taylor, but, you know, Mariska was, like, locked in on the game. And Taylor, she looks like a talker, you know? There were definitely some points where the camera...

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6: From the studios of Newstalk 710 KURV, I'm Sergio Sanchez, and this is your Ultra 90.1 News Break, made possible by Bert Ogden Cadillac of Edinburgh, City of Mission, and their Economic Development Corporation. On Friday, announced the sale of Cimarron Country Club to a group of Mexican investors that included professional golfer Abraham Anser. According to Texas Parks and Wildlife, about 3 million individuals may have been impacted by having their driver's license and contact information exposed from the state's hunting and fishing license system. According to the report, no social security numbers, dates of birth, or financial information were exposed. State of Texas has launched an enhanced website to inform folks in Texas on the New World Screwworm. It's a website under the management of the Texas Division of Emergency Management Disaster Portal. According to Kids Count, the state of Texas is among the lowest ranked states for child well-being. That's an amalgam of issues like health, family finances, education, and health insurance. And in celebration of the nation's 250th birthday, McDonald's is bringing back the fried apple pie. They will begin this week at select locations. Astros take the series from Cleveland. Lord knows we appreciate them on a hot summer day. It's National HVAC Technician Day. It's National Onion Rings Day. Take a breath mint and give your sweetie a kiss. It's National Kissing Day. After that, go for some dessert. It's National Chocolate Eclair Day. Highs today and this week should stay around mid to upper 90s. Stay current with all the news and talk of your day. 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

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What's up? It's Mike Adam. I haven't watched AHS in such a long time, but this sounds awesome. So American Horror Story Season 13 will be a continuation of the season Coven, which was one of my favorites, and it's going to mark the return of Jess.

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3: 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At highway speeds, that's like driving the length of a football field, blindfolded. What if something came out of nowhere? A car crossing the road, a red light at a busy intersection, brake lights ahead.

Ultra 90.1, what's up? It's Mike Adams. See, Ariana Grande is no dummy. She knows it's all about timing. She's coming out with her new album, Petal, next month, and she has her new song, Hate That I Made You Love Me, out now. And I feel like she was like, you know what? I want to break up with Ethan Slater, but I think I should do it around the time I'm promoting a new song that could potentially be about Ethan Slater. It's Ultra 90.1. Only good vibes.

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1: Will I pass the test? Mr. Rubin suggests that Colair installs water heaters.
2: Which we do.
1: And he's waiting for me to say the whole idea is preposterous.
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1: What do I do?
2: You could look at the name on the purchase order.
1: Of course! The bill says the water heaters were ordered by... 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
1: I'm so close to solving the mystery.
2: Let me know when you do. 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
1: Right away, sir.
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2: 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On Friday, announced the sale of Cimarron Country Club to a group of Mexican investors that included professional golfer Abraham Ancer. According to Texas Parks and Wildlife, about 3 million individuals may have been impacted by having their driver's license and contact information exposed from the state's hunting and fishing license system. According to the report, no social security numbers, dates of birth, or financial information were exposed. The state of Texas has launched an enhanced website to inform folks in Texas on the New World Screwworm. It's a website under the management of the Texas Division of Emergency Management Disaster Portal. According to Kids Count, the state of Texas is among the lowest ranked states for child well-being. That's an amalgam of issues like health, family finances, education, and health insurance. And in celebration of the nation's 250th birthday, McDonald's is bringing back the fried apple pie. They will begin this week at select locations. Astros take the series from Cleveland. Lord knows we appreciate them on a hot summer day. It's National HVAC Technician Day. It's National Onion Rings Day. Take a breath mint and give your sweetie a kiss. It's National Kissing Day. After that, go for some dessert. It's National Chocolate Eclair Day. Highs today and this week should stay around mid to upper 90s. Stay current with all the news and talk of your day. 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

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Not only does my six-year-old have one of those white noise machines, but my wife and I do too. They're just so lovely.

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They're just so lovely, and we got them cranked to like volume 22. So, you know, it's just saying, please come in, rob me. It's Ultra 90.1. 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

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What's up? It's Mike Adam. I hope everyone had a good Father's Day. You know what I was thinking about? How come historically, like, women get brunch for Mother's Day? I want brunch for Father's Day. I'm going to start a petition or something. Like, I don't take this power tool back, okay? And give me bottomless mimosas next year. It's Ultra 90.1. Only good vibes.

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0: Right away, sir.
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friends, in case no one told you, happy belated Father's Day. 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

Good vibes on a feel-good Monday today, National Onion Ring Day. And, hey, it's a big day tomorrow, guys. 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

Ultra 90.1 Only Good Vibes on National Onion Ring Day. I am Double J's. We are at 86 degrees. Windy conditions trying to get up to 95. It's going to be another hot one in the RGB. Speaking of hot ones, Katy Perry coming up right now. Matchbox 20, 3 a.m.

0: Ultra 90.1, only those good vibes, man. Thank you for having us on with Katy Perry right there. I am Double J on a Motivational Monday, June the 22nd, National Onion Ring Day. Tomorrow begins Amazon Prime Day, man. 96 hours of some great deals. 4 days, man. It's going to be awesome. So all you Amazon Prime Day shoppers, get yourself ready. Hey, George Lucas, he's going to voice an undisclosed character in the upcoming movie Minions and Monsters. He's a big fan of Minions and already wants to voice another character in the future. So be on the lookout for George Lucas's voice in Minions and Monsters. By the way, that'll open July 1st in theaters nationwide. That's just right around the corner, man. It's about that time to serve up another interesting song request on demand. We're going to play another round of Celebrity Mystery Voice. Let's see if you can recognize a celebrity. Check it out.
1: I looked up pictures, 20s, 30s, 40s, 50s, 60s, and the old school directors wore berets.
2: And the glasses.
1: And I thought, that's what I'm doing. I'm going to do an homage to being a director. So I'm going to play the part of being a director.
0: You know, he kind of sounds familiar, doesn't he? I hope you know it. I hope it doesn't give you too much trouble. Hit me up on WhatsApp, 956-400-2348. 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Ultra 90.1 is my favorite radio station. And then, can you correctly identify the celebrity mystery voice?
1: I looked up pictures, 20s, 30s, 40s, 50s, 60s, and the old school directors wore berets.
2: And the glasses.
1: And I thought, that's what I'm doing. I'm going to do an homage to being a director. So I'm going to play the part of being a director.
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0: 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Yes, we are getting quizzical. I threw it out there. It's your chance to try to win your song request on demand by identifying the following celebrity mystery voice.
1: I looked up pictures, 20s, 30s, 40s, 50s, 60s, and the old school directors wore berets.
2: And the glasses.
1: And I thought, that's what I'm doing. 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
0: 956-400-2348. 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

0: 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We got winner, winner, chicken dinner. Giovanna Mendez out of Harlingen, as a matter of fact, was able to identify the celebrity mystery voice. It went like this.
1: I looked up pictures, 20s, 30s, 40s, 50s, 60s, and the old school directors wore berets.
2: And the glasses.
1: And I thought, that's what I'm doing. I'm going to do an homage to being a director. So I'm going to play the part of being a director.
0: All right, if his voice sounds familiar to you, Giovanna Mendez knew it, and the answer was John Travolta. That was John Travolta right there. Giovanna's looking for a song request on demand by Beyonce, Single Ladies. All right, Giovanna, here's your song request. Ultra 90.1. Enjoy.

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10: 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On Friday, announced the sale of Cimarron Country Club to a group of Mexican investors that included professional golfer Abraham Ansed. According to Texas Parks and Wildlife, about 3 million individuals may have been impacted by having their driver's license and contact information exposed from the state's hunting and fishing license system. According to the report, no social security numbers, dates of birth, or financial information were exposed. The state of Texas has launched an enhanced website to inform folks in Texas on the new world screwworm. It's a website under the management of the Texas Division of Emergency Management Disaster Portal. According to Kids Count, the state of Texas is among the lowest ranked states for child well-being. That's an amalgam of issues like health, family finances, education, and health insurance. And in celebration of the nation's 250th birthday, McDonald's is bringing back the fried apple pie. They will begin this week at select locations. Astros take the series from Cleveland. Lord knows we appreciate them on a hot summer day. It's National HVAC Technician Day. It's National Onion Rings Day. Take a breath mint and give your sweetie a kiss. It's National Kissing Day. After that, go for some dessert. It's National Chocolate Eclair Day. Highs today and this week should stay around mid to upper 90s. Stay current with all the news and talk of your day. 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

Ultra 90.1, only good vibes. You know, Rod Stewart almost fainted Friday night on stage in Utah. He had to use an oxygen tank. He struggled to get through Young Turks and was seen using the piano stage barriers and even a pole for support. At one point, a couple of crew members wheeled out an oxygen tank and gave him a breathing treatment. Rod Stewart is 81 years old and still trying to go strong. Here he is with Infatuation.

Eric Carmen and those hungry eyes from the Dirty Dancing soundtrack going back to 1987. Motivational Monday, June 22nd, National Onion Ring Day. I am Double Jane. Thanks for having us on. We're at 88 degrees, windy conditions, trying to get up to 95 here at the Radio United Studios in Mission. Ultra 90.1.

one, only good vibe. Well, what can you say about Pitbull other than currently he is on his 2026 I'm Back World Tour featuring special guest Lil Jon. Here he is with Mark Anthony.

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11: 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City of Mission and their Economic Development Corporation on Friday announced the sale of Cimarron Country Club to a group of Mexican investors that included professional golfer Abraham Ansed. According to Texas Parks and Wildlife, about 3 million individuals may have been impacted by having their driver's license and contact information exposed from the state's hunting and fishing license system. According to the report, no social security numbers, dates of birth, or financial information were exposed. The state of Texas has launched an enhanced website to inform folks in Texas on the New World Screwworm. It's a website under the management of the Texas Division of Emergency Management Disaster Portal. According to Kids Count, the state of Texas is among the lowest ranked states for child well-being. That's an amalgam of issues like health, family finances, education, and health insurance. And in celebration of the nation's 250th birthday, McDonald's is bringing back the fried apple pie. They will begin this week at select locations. Astros take the series from Cleveland. Lord knows we appreciate them on a hot summer day. It's National HVAC Technician Day. It's National Onion Rings Day. Take a breath mint and give your sweetie a kiss. It's National Kissing Day. After that, go for some dessert. It's National Chocolate Eclair Day. Highs today and this week should stay around mid to upper 90s. Stay current with all the news and talk of your day. 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

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Welcome to Ultra 90.1. Dropping some 80s and 90s for you. Let's see. What's for lunch? I got leftovers. Yeah, I got a little rotisserie chicken, a little side of macaroni, some mashed potatoes, and I'm ready to go. Come on, let's go. Not going out tonight. No. I'm going to stay home because I'm still trying to recover from Father's Day, from the World Cup, Mexico and USA. And guess what? They're going to do it again this week. Hijo, man. All right, so can't wait. Hey, listen, I've got a song for you coming up. It's dealing with what the number one movie was over the weekend, so hang on. I am ready to play the best 80s and 90s. Thank you for downloading the Radio Para Mi app. It is Monday, June 22nd. You ready, Ultra listeners? Here we go. Dropping the best 80s and 90s during lunch hour with Big Bad Bo. Here we go.

0: giving out the good vibes. Welcome to Ultra 90.1. All right, so did you know what the number one movie was over the weekend? I'm going to give you a little tease. Here we go. Come on, mom, dad, grandma, grandpa. I know you were singing to this song this weekend. Come on, here we go. Come on.
1: You got a friend in me.
0: Oh, yeah.
1: You got a friend in me.
0: Come on, I know you know the words. Come

Yep. Number one at the box office, Toy Story numero cinco. Wow, it broke some records during the summer. And number one, of course, number two was Disclosure Day. Number three was Obsession. Then, of course, Scary Movie. But number one at the box office, Toy Story 5. Wow. So, everybody ready? I'm playing the best 80s and 90s, man. I love it. During Monday, June 22nd. Let's keep it going. And thank you for downloading the Radio Parami app. All right, let's go. Okay. This song, I know you're going to sing the words to it. Here we go.

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0: Miles having fun. You guys are crazy. I love that you guys call in and request your favorite 80s and 90s right here at Alter 94.1. Hey, so we gave away tickets last week to go see Toy Story with Double J, and that was number one at the box office. And let's see what Double J's got this week, okay? So make sure you tune in to him. Martinez is on her way. And, of course, Mr. Sancho is going to give us a quick news update about what's happening around the world. You guys stay cool out there, and I'll be back ready to go again tomorrow. Hey, ahí viene, 4th of July, just around the corner. Everybody ready to get cuete? Yeah, yeah. And, of course, Mexico playing this week in the World Cup. USA playing in the World Cup también. Astros tonight, man. Thank you for always listening to our station. This is Alter 94.1. Give it out the good vibes. All right, got a couple of more songs left. Don't touch that dial. I'll be right back, okay? Leave it alone. I'll be right back.
1: Do you need a new workout playlist?

Ultra 90.1. Muy buenas tardes. It's your girl Ali here with you all the way till 4 p.m. on this beautiful Monday. That's right. Monday, June 22nd. Oh yeah, we are so close to the end of the month. I think we're on our second to the last Monday of the month, and then July will be here. Of course, we have a lot to celebrate in July. We have 4th of July. We have my birthday. I'm so excited for the month of July to begin already. But before, let's get started with, of course, all of your favorite hits of the 80s, 90s, and early 2000s. With that being said, let's go with some Tiffany. I think we're alone now. Tiffany was only 16 years old. Can you believe that? When this song shot to number one. To promote her music, she toured shopping malls across America. I don't think I ever got a chance to like go to a little concert at the mall. That would have been so cool. She was performing for crowds before social media was even a thing, and the strategy worked brilliantly and helped make her one of the biggest teen stars of the late 80s. So let's go with some Tiffany. I think we're alone now here on Ultra 90.1. Only good vibes.

Ultra 90.1 Matchbox 20 was a huge, huge success in the early 2000s. Late 90s, early 2000s, written by Rob Thomas. If You're Gone, the song explores uncertainty in a relationship and the fear of losing someone important. It became one of Matchbox 20, the biggest adult contemporary hits, and showcased a softer side of the band compared to their earlier rock sound. So let's go with some Matchbox 20. If You're Gone, here on Ultra 90.1, only good vibes.

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0: Will I pass the test? 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
1: Which we do.
0: And he's waiting for me to say the whole idea is preposterous.
1: Or is it?
0: What do I do?
1: You could look at the name on the purchase order.
0: Of course! The bill says the water heaters were ordered by... 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
1: Let me know when you do. 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
0: Right away, sir.
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Ultra 90.1, going back to the 80s. The Clash, Should I Stay or Should I Go? This song reminds me of Stranger Things. Did y'all ever watch Stranger Things? This song definitely came out in that season. I think it was season 3, maybe. I have no idea. Originally a modest hit, the song found a whole new life years later through movies, commercials, and TV shows. It's a simple but relatable message about relationship indecision that helped make it one of the most recognizable rock songs ever recorded. And there you have it. I mean, 1982, and now we are in 2020, and it's still being played in other shows like Stranger Things, obviously, which was based in the 80s, right? But still, you know what I'm talking about. So let's go with The Clash, Should I Stay or Should I Go, here on Ultra 90.1, only good vibes.

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2: From the studios of Newstalk 710 KURV, I'm Sergio Sanchez, and this is your Ultra 90.1 News Break, made possible by Burt Ogden Cadillac of Edinburgh, City of Mission, and their Economic Development Corporation. On Friday, announced the sale of Cimarron Country Club to a group of Mexican investors that included professional golfer Abraham Ansed. According to Texas Parks and Wildlife, about 3 million individuals may have been impacted by having their driver's license and contact information exposed from the state's hunting and fishing license system. According to the report, no social security numbers, dates of birth, or financial information were exposed. The state of Texas has launched an enhanced website to inform folks in Texas on the New World Screwworm. It's a website under the management of the Texas Division of Emergency Management Disaster Portal. According to Kids Count, the state of Texas is among the lowest ranked states for child well-being. That's an amalgam of issues like health, family finances, education, and health insurance. And in celebration of the nation's 250th birthday, McDonald's is bringing back the fried apple pie. They will begin this week at select locations. Astros take the series from Cleveland. Lord knows we appreciate them on a hot summer day. It's National HVAC Technician Day. It's National Onion Rings Day. Take a breath mint and give your sweetie a kiss. It's National Kissing Day. After that, go for some dessert. It's National Chocolate Eclair Day. Highs today and this week should stay around mid to upper 90s. Stay current with all the news and talk of your day. 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

know if this makes sense, but you're my hallelujah. Give me a time and place, I rendezvous it, I fly to it, I beat you there. Girl, you know I got you, us, trust. A couple things I can't spell with.

Ultra 90.1, the 2 o'clock hour is underway. We have a lot of your favorite hits coming up this hour. We're going to get started with some Steve Perry, Foolish Heart from 1984. After years of success with Journey, Steve Perry launched a solo career and immediately found success with this heartfelt ballad. The song showed off the powerful

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Ultra 90.1, and let's go with this really, really cool collaboration of these three superstars. I'm talking about Robin Thicke and T.I. and Pharrell Williams. Blurred Lines from 2013. Love it or hate it, this was one of the biggest songs of 2013. Produced by Pharrell, it was inspired by classic Marvin Gaye-style grooves and became a worldwide phenomenon. It also sparked major conversations and controversy topics, keeping it in the headlines for many, many years. So let's have it. 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
2: From the studios of Newstalk 710 KURV, I'm Sergio Sanchez, and this is your Ultra 90.1 News Break, made possible by Burt Ogden Cadillac of Edinburgh, City of Mission, and their Economic Development Corporation. On Friday, announced the sale of Cimarron Country Club to a group of Mexican investors that included professional golfer Abraham Ansed. According to Texas Parks and Wildlife, about 3 million individuals may have been impacted by having their driver's license and contact information exposed from the state's hunting and fishing license system. According to the report, no social security numbers, dates of birth, or financial information were exposed. State of Texas has launched an enhanced website to inform folks in Texas on the New World Screwworm. It's a website under the management of the Texas Division of Emergency Management Disaster Portal. According to Kids Count, the state of Texas is among the lowest ranked states for child well-being. That's an amalgam of issues like health, family finances, education, and health insurance. And in celebration of the nation's 250th birthday, McDonald's is bringing back the fried apple pie. They will begin this week at select locations. Astros take the series from Cleveland. Lord knows we appreciate them on a hot summer day. It's National HVAC Technician Day. It's National Onion Rings Day. Take a breath mint and give your sweetie a kiss. It's National Kissing Day. After that, go for some dessert. It's National Chocolate Eclair Day. Highs today and this week should stay around mid to upper 90s. Stay current with all the news and talk of your day. 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

Intro 90.1. It's your girl Ellie. The 3 o'clock hour is underway. Coming up this hour, we've got some of your favorite divas, a little bit of some acoustic music, and we're gonna finish off with a very, very hip song. But we're gonna start it off with some Madonna, Hung Up from 2005, built around a sample from ABBA's Gimme Gimme Gimme. This became one of Madonna's biggest global hits. ABBA rarely allowed samples of their music, making Madonna one of the few artists to receive permission. So here you have it, Madonna, Hung Up, here on Ultra 90.1, only good vibes.

Ultra 90.1, slowing things down a little bit to one of my favorite ballads, acoustic ballads that is, known as a hard rock band. Extreme surprised everyone by releasing an acoustic ballad, More Than Words. The gamble paid off and it became their biggest hit. The song remains one of the most iconic acoustic love songs of the 90s, one of my all-time favorites. Here you have it, Extreme, More Than Words, here on Ultra 90.1, only good vibes.

Voltron 90.1 finishing off this hour with some Smash Mouth, Walking on the Sun. Oh yeah, a groovy song for sure. This song blended retro 60s influences with 90s alternative rock. Its lyrics touched on social issues and generational tensions through many listeners. Many listeners actually remember it for simply its catchy groove. It helped to put Smash Mouth on the map before All Star made them household names. So Smash Mouth, Walking on the Sun, you're on Ultra 90.1, only good vibes.

From the studios of Newstalk 710 KURV, I'm Sergio Sanchez, and this is your Ultra 90.1 News Break, made possible by Burt Ogden Cadillac of Edinburgh, City of Mission, and their Economic Development Corporation. On Friday, announced the sale of Cimarron Country Club to a group of Mexican investors that included professional golfer Abraham Anced. According to Texas Parks and Wildlife, about 3 million individuals may have been impacted by having their driver's license and contact information exposed from the state's hunting and fishing license system. According to the report, no social security numbers, dates of birth, or financial information were exposed. The state of Texas has launched an enhanced website to inform folks in Texas on the New World Screwworm. It's a website under the management of the Texas Division of Emergency Management Disaster Portal. According to Kids Count, the state of Texas is among the lowest ranked states for child well-being. That's an amalgam of issues like health, family finances, education, and health insurance. And in celebration of the nation's 250th birthday, McDonald's is bringing back the fried apple pie. They will begin this week at select locations. Astros take the series from Cleveland. Lord knows we appreciate them on a hot summer day. It's National HVAC Technician Day. It's National Onion Rings Day. Take a breath mint and give your sweetie a kiss. It's National Kissing Day. After that, go for some dessert. It's National Chocolate Eclair Day. Highs today and this week should stay around mid to upper 90s. Stay current with all the news and talk of your day. 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

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And Ultra fans, let me tell you that today we have a few national days. For one, it's Kissing Day. 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Your significant other, your pet, your BFF, you know, whatever. Also, it is National Onion Rings Day. So maybe give that kiss before you eat them onion rings. But onion rings, damn. They hit the spot. They be hitting the spot for real. That's something else. Well, y'all, yes, those are the national days for you today. 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
7: Bienvenida al mundo Godín, hermanita. Entra a Banxico contigo. 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
6: ¡Órale! Muchas gracias.

0: included professional golfer Abraham Ansed. According to Texas Parks and Wildlife, about 3 million individuals may have been impacted by having their driver's license and contact information exposed from the state's hunting and fishing license system. According to the report, no Social Security numbers, dates of birth, or financial information were exposed. State of Texas has launched an enhanced website to inform folks in Texas on the New World Screwworm. It's a website under the management of the Texas Division of Emergency Management Disaster Portal. According to Kids Count, the state of Texas is among the lowest ranked states for child well-being. That's an amalgam of issues like health, family finances, education, and health insurance. And in celebration of the nation's 250th birthday, McDonald's is bringing back the fried apple pie. They will begin this week at select locations. Astros take the series from Cleveland. Lord knows we appreciate them on a hot summer day. It's National HVAC Technician Day. It's National Onion Rings Day. Take a breath mint and give your sweetie a kiss. It's National Kissing Day. After that, go for some dessert. It's National Chocolate Eclair Day. Highs today and this week should stay around mid to upper 90s. Stay current with all the news and talk of your day. 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

0: Dan Hartman here in Ultra. Only good vibes with your girl B on the MIC. And y'all, let me tell you that there's some great news for Bone Thugs in Harmony. And I will tell you in just a bit. For now, keep it on lock. I got you with your favorite jams. 956-423-48. Communicate. Let's get your favorite jam on the radio right now. What you want to reminisce on, huh? Where do you want to go back in time to? That'd be nice, you know? Just to relive that moment. And that's it. And that's the beauty of music. It'll take you there, but you're still here and bring you back. At least for a moment. Stay safe out there in the streets. Recuerda, hay más tiempo que vida. There is more time and there is life. So chill out, relax, and raise it up. Busta Rhymes up next with I Know What You Want. Vibes. You're an Ultra 90.1.
1: Yeah.

on Naughty by Nature here in Ultra, only good vibes. And let me tell you something that I was talking about, Bone Thugs and Harmony, earlier today. Why did I bring them up? Well, it's only about time. For real.

0: Crossroads, which won a Grammy Award in 1997. First of the month. And For the Love Money. And of course, many, many more. Which is your favorite Bone Thugs in Harmony jam? 956-400-2348. I gotta say, it's the Thuggish Rankish Bone. And we're gonna hear it right now just to celebrate here in Ultra 90.1.
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